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4: Environment Canada issuing an orange level air quality warning and a yellow level heat warning for all of Midwestern Ontario. For tonight, the widespread smoke continues to hang around with a low of 18. Widespread smoke lingering early tomorrow morning, and then things are expected to start to clear out, high near 29. A few clouds Thursday night, low 17. Partly sunny for Friday, we could see showers, high 27, and cloudy with possible showers on Saturday, high 26.
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2: Environment Canada issuing an orange level air quality warning and a yellow level heat warning for all of Midwestern Ontario. For tonight, the widespread smoke continues to hang around with a low of 18. Widespread smoke lingering early tomorrow morning, and then things are expected to start to clear out, high near 29. A few clouds Thursday night, low 17. Partly sunny for Friday, we could see showers, high 27, and cloudy with possible showers on Saturday, high 26.
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3: Environment Canada issuing an orange level air quality warning and a yellow level heat warning for all of Midwestern Ontario. For tonight, the widespread smoke continues to hang around with a low of 18. Widespread smoke lingering early tomorrow morning, and then things are expected to start to clear out. High near 29. A few clouds Thursday night, low 17. Partly sunny for Friday. We could see showers. High 27 and cloudy with possible showers on Saturday. High 26.
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3: Environment Canada issuing an orange level air quality warning and a yellow level heat warning for all of Midwestern Ontario. For tonight, the widespread smoke continues to hang around with a low of 18. Widespread smoke lingering early tomorrow morning, and then things are expected to start to clear out. High near 29. A few clouds Thursday night, low 17. Partly sunny for Friday. We could see showers. High 27 and cloudy with possible showers on Saturday. High 26.
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1: 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Smoky conditions causing very poor air quality and reduced visibility will persist for a second straight day across Midwestern Ontario. Environment Canada has the region under an orange level air quality warning, and its air quality health index is sitting at 9, which is high risk. At that level, the National Weather Agency says people should reduce or reschedule strenuous outdoor activities and events. Common symptoms associated with breathing in the smoky air include eye, nose, and throat irritation, headaches, or a mild cough. More severe but less common symptoms include wheezing, chest pains, or severe cough. The smoke from wildfires burning in northwestern Ontario blew into the region yesterday and may clear by tomorrow morning. Council for the Municipality of Brockton is clear clarifying its position on e-scooters after receiving a letter asking for a reversal on the ban. The municipality chose not to opt into a provincial pilot program last month that would have allowed e-scooters on certain roads. The letter called on council to overturn the ban and offer more education on responsible use of the scooters. Councillor Tim Elphick says they do need to provide more education on the topic, including the fact the ban is the province's decision.
2: You still need to, if you're operating one of these devices, be over the age of 16 and wearing a helmet if you're under the age of 18. There does seem to be this idea that young people in our community who are under the age of 16 have been prohibited by a result of council's recent decision. And that is not actually factual. It's a provincial regulation.
1: The province's e-scooter pilot program runs until 2029, at which point the government will decide if they'll be allowed permanently in Ontario. Live music will echo through Palmerston at the end of the week. The Palmerston Railway Museum will be hosting Sunset on the Rails from 7 to 9 tomorrow night. The free, family-friendly event will offer live music and comfort food for sale by the local Optimist Club. It's a chance for people to enjoy music while taking in the historic landmark. Those planning to attend are encouraged to bring lawn chairs or blankets. Travelers set to fly WestJet over the August long weekend may be grounded. The airline's 4,400 flight attendants have voted in favor of a strike mandate, and if a deal isn't reached after the 21-day cooling-off period, they could walk off the job as early as August 2nd. The union representing the workers says wages, unpaid work, and working conditions remain the main sticking points in negotiations. For more on these and other stories, go to cknxnewstoday.ca.
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1: The World Cup final is set. Spain will face the defending champions on Sunday after Argentina rallied late for a 2-1 win over England yesterday. Anthony Gordon scored in the 55th minute to give England a 1-0 lead, but Lionel Messi set up the tying goal with 5 minutes left in regulation. Then the superstar assisted on the game winner in injury time to complete another comeback for Argentina. The NHL announced the home openers for all 32 teams as part of its reveal of the new 84-game schedule for the 2026-27 season. The Toronto Maple Leafs will host the Montreal Canadiens on the opening night of the season, September 29th, with the Edmonton Oilers playing later in the evening against the Vancouver Canucks. The Open Championship Golf Tournament is underway. Just two Canadians are in the field in England, Nick Taylor and Listowel's Corey Connors.
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1: An orange level air quality warning in effect. Mainly cloudy today with a slight chance of showers early this morning. Clearing this afternoon, though smoke will still be an issue. A high of 26, that'll feel like 30 with the humidity. Tonight clear, other than some local smoke, a low of 17. Tomorrow sunshine, a high of 28. Right now, it's 16.
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0: 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Good morning, it's Cordell. Well, the heat warning is officially over, but the air quality warning remains. We'll continue to deal with that smoke from the northern wildfires here throughout today. And again, a strong advisory is part of that warning to stay away from the smoke. With the humidity, it could feel as hot as 30 this afternoon. We'll have a full look at weather with our next update from the CKNX newsroom.
1: Good morning, I'm Miranda Chant, and here are some of the stories we're following. It'll be another smoky day across Midwestern Ontario. Brockton won't be changing its stance on e-scooters, and the province is looking to axe rules progressive conservative MPPs used to claim hotel stays. I'll have more details on these and other stories coming up.
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1: With an update from CKNXnewstoday.ca, I'm Miranda Chant. Smoky conditions causing very poor air quality and reduced visibility will persist for a second straight day across Midwestern Ontario. Environment Canada has the region under an orange level air quality warning, and its air quality health index is sitting at 9, which is high risk. At that level, the National Weather Agency says people should reduce or reschedule strenuous outdoor activities and events. Common symptoms associated with breathing in the smoky air include eye, nose, and throat irritation, headaches, or a mild cough. More severe but less common symptoms include wheezing, chest pains, or severe cough. The smoke from wildfires burning in northwestern Ontario blew into the region yesterday and may clear by tomorrow morning. Council for the Municipality of Brockton is clarifying its position on e-scooters after receiving a letter asking for a reversal on the ban. The municipality chose not to opt into a provincial pilot program last month that would have allowed e-scooters on certain roads. The letter called on council to overturn the ban and offer more education on responsible use of the scooters. Councillor Tim Elphick says they do need to provide more education on the topic, including the fact the ban is the province decision.
2: You still need to, if you're operating one of these devices, be over the age of 16 and wearing a helmet if you're under the age of 18. There does seem to be this idea that young people in our community who are under the age of 16 have been prohibited by a result of council's recent decision, and that is not actually factual.
1: They do need to provide more education on the topic, including the fact the ban is the province's decision.
2: You still need to, if you're operating one of these devices, be over the age of 16 and wearing a helmet if you're under the age of 18. There does seem to be this idea that young people in our community who are under the age of 16 have been prohibited by a result of council's recent decision, and that is not actually factual. It's a provincial regulation.
1: The province

0: The museum will be hosting Sunset on the Rails from 7 to 9 tomorrow night. The free, family-friendly event will offer live music and comfort food for sale by the local Optimist Club. It's a chance for people to enjoy music while taking in the historic landmark. Those planning to attend are encouraged to bring lawn chairs or blankets. Travelers set to fly WestJet over the August long weekend may be grounded. The airline's 4,400 flight attendants have voted in favor of a strike mandate, and if a deal isn't reached after the 21-day cooling-off period, they could walk off the job as early as August 2nd. The union representing the workers says wages, unpaid work, and working conditions remain the main sticking points in negotiations. For more on these and other stories, go to cknxnewstoday.ca.
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0: The World Cup final is set, and fittingly, a clash of styles awaits. Lionel Messi, the most prolific goal scorer in the tournament's history and defending champion Argentina, will take on Spain's defensive juggernaut Sunday in New Jersey. Spain beat France in one semifinal Tuesday. Argentina, the comeback king of the tournament, rallied to beat England 2-1 in the other semifinal yesterday. Argentina leads the tournament in goals scored 19. Spain leads the tournament in fewest goals allowed, 1. The Toronto Maple Leafs have made another addition to their front office, naming Jeremiah Crow as the team's new director of player personnel. The 40-year-old was previously a member of the Buffalo Sabres, serving as the director of pro scouting. Major League Baseball resumes tonight following the All-Star break, with the Mets taking on the Phillies. The Jays have one more day off before facing the White Sox tomorrow.
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0: An orange level air quality warning in effect. Mainly cloudy today with a slight chance of showers early this morning. Clearing this afternoon, though smoke will still be an issue. A high of 26, that'll feel like 30 with the humidity. Tonight clear, other than some local smoke, a low of 17. Tomorrow sunshine, a high of 28. Right now, it's 16.
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0: 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Good morning, it's Cordell. Well, the heat warning is officially over, but the air quality warning remains. We'll continue to deal with that smoke from the northern wildfires here throughout today. And again, a strong advisory is part of that warning to stay away from the smoke. With the humidity, it could feel as hot as 30 this afternoon. We'll have a full look at weather with our next update from the CKNX newsroom.
1: Good morning, I'm Miranda Chant, and here are some of the stories we're following. It'll be another smoky day across Midwestern Ontario. Brockton won't be changing its stance on e-scooters, and the province is looking to axe rules progressive conservative MPPs use to claim hotel stays. I'll have more details on these and other stories coming up.
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1: 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The heat wave that plagued Midwestern Ontario for several days is over, but the smoky conditions remain. Environment Canada ended its heat warning late yesterday. At the same time, smoke from wildfires in northwestern Ontario caused air quality to deteriorate, prompting an orange level air quality warning. This morning, the air quality health index is sitting at 10 plus. Which is very high risk. People are advised to limit time outdoors and keep windows and doors closed as much as possible. Being out in smoky air can cause eye, nose, and throat irritation, headaches, or a mild cough. Environment Canada anticipates conditions will improve tomorrow morning. The municipality of Brockton's not looking to change its mind on e-scooters, but is hoping to provide some public education on the issue. Council received a letter this week asking them to overturn the ban on e-scooters. Members clarified that it's the Ontario government that's banned them, but is currently running a pilot project to figure out how to legislate the vehicles moving forward. Councillor Mitch Clark says the municipality chose not to opt into the program, citing concerns over the safety of residents, particularly along the downtown sidewalks.
2: We didn't do a ban, so just, I think, communicating that. What the future brings provincially, we can wait and see. It's like any province-wide framework. And secondly, what folks have for toys or leisure craft in their backyard, I mean, that's something of their own risk. But nothing is saying, you know, kids can't get on a good old-fashioned bicycle to bike downtown. And there are rules in place and safety in place with the bike, too. But we just reminded people of what was already there. We didn't change anything.
1: E-scooters cannot be used by anyone under 16 and can't be ridden on municipal roads without a bylaw passed. Palmerston residents can enjoy live music at a historic landmark. The Palmerston Railway Museum will be holding its Sunset on the Rails family-friendly event tomorrow night. It'll include live music and food for purchase from the local Optimist Club. The event is free to attend. The provincial government's looking to axe rules some progressive conservative MPPs use to claim hotel stays. Government House Leader Steve Clark plans to move to scrap the category that allows elected officials to bill taxpayers for overnight stays under special circumstances. It comes after it was revealed 20 PC MPPs charged taxpayers a total of $120,000 over several years to stay in downtown Toronto hotel rooms, despite living within 50 kilometers of Queen's Park. Actor Sam Neill died of pneumonia. The Jurassic Park star's cause of death was confirmed by his agent. Neill died Monday in Sydney. For more on these and other stories, go to cknxnewstoday.ca.
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1: The World Cup final is set. Spain will face the defending champions on Sunday after Argentina rallied late for a 2-1 win over England yesterday. Anthony Gordon scored in the 55th minute to give England a 1-0 lead, but Lionel Messi set up the tying goal with 5 minutes left in regulation. Then the superstar assisted on the game winner in injury time to complete another comeback for Argentina. The NHL announced the home openers for all 32 teams as part of its reveal of the new 84-game schedule for the 2026-27 season. The Toronto Maple Leafs will host the Montreal Canadiens on the opening night of the season, September 29th, with the Edmonton Oilers playing later in the evening against the Vancouver Canucks. The Open Championship Golf Tournament is underway. Just two Canadians are in the field in England, Nick Taylor and Listowel's Corey Connors.
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1: An orange level air quality warning in effect. Mainly cloudy today with a slight chance of showers early this morning. Clearing this afternoon, though smoke will still be an issue. A high of 26, that'll feel like 30 with the humidity. Tonight clear, other than some local smoke, a low of 17. Tomorrow sunshine, a high of 28. Right now, it's 16.
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0: 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Good morning, it's Cordell. Well, the heat warning is officially over, but the air quality warning remains. We'll continue to deal with that smoke from the northern wildfires here throughout today. And again, a strong advisory is part of that warning to stay away from the smoke. With the humidity, it could feel as hot as 30 this afternoon. We'll have a full look at weather with our next update from the CKNX newsroom.
1: Good morning, I'm Miranda Chant, and here are some of the stories we're following. At least one more day of smoky conditions is in store for Midwestern Ontarians. 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
0: All right, let's take a look at some of our entertainment news for today. Matt Damon, for his new role in The Odyssey, the new Christopher Nolan movie, says that he had to get all the way down to 167 pounds to play the character. He said that's fine. The one thing he won't do, though, at 55 years of age, is put on weight for a role, because he says that's way too dangerous now. A couple of movie trailers are now out. Liam Neeson starring, once again, as a guy with a particular set of skills. An action movie named Mongoose, where he plays a decorated Afghanistan war veteran trying to prove himself innocent of murdering his ex-wife's abusive partner. There's also a trailer for a new movie that's about the making of the movie Rocky, where Sylvester Stallone refused huge offers from movie studios for his screenplay at the time because the studios did not want him, an unknown, playing Rocky. So he had to fight for that and get the movie made himself, and Anthony Ippolito plays Sylvester Stallone in the movie, and he does a pretty good Sylvester Stallone impersonation.
2: Have someone like Chuck Bronson, or we could do Eastwood.
3: Guys, I play Rocky.
4: So the writer wants to be in it as the lead?
5: No, absolutely not.
4: Throw some money at him. $25K.
3: No, I'm not getting this up. Not for $1 million.
0: HGTV has got a wild new show that's coming up here that'll be hosted by Jaleel White. It's called Totally 90s House. And in it, two teams of 90s television stars like Brian Austin Green, Melissa Joan Hart, Jodie Sweetin, and Joey Lawrence are going to be competing to renovate homes that are still decorated like the 1990s. They'll be competing for $25,000 for charity. Netflix is re-releasing the first season of Stranger Things in celebration of its 10th anniversary by releasing a VHS special edition of the first season. They've added tracking lines, color bleeding, fuzzy audio, and CRT distortion to make it feel like a heavily rented VHS tape from Blockbuster back in the 1980s. 95-year-old William Shatner, Captain Kirk, is going to be performing at a heavy metal festival in Chicago. Backed by a heavy metal band, he'll be reciting lyrics from, I'm sure, his biggest hits, Rocket Man and the like. Garth Brooks says he still cannot understand why ticket scalping is illegal. He says just making it illegal would eliminate a lot of today's ticketing problems. Taylor Swift, Miranda Lambert, Chris Stapleton, and Phil Vassar have all been nominated for the Nashville Songwriters Hall of Fame. Only one of them can actually get in. Jelly Roll filmed a music video for his new song Hands Up inside San Quentin, the same prison where Johnny Cash performed in 1958, and in doing so, inspired one of the inmates to become a country star. That guy was Merle Haggard. Justin Moore says it was the stress, fear, and anxiety of the pandemic that pushed his drinking into a vicious cycle that he has not been able to escape from for the last few years, at least not up until recently when he went to rehab and completed a 30-day rehab program. And Riley Green says his career makes dating way harder than people might imagine.
6: It's really not that easy to meet a girl when you're doing what we're doing. Like, I'm not going to meet a girl at a show. I'm confined to the back, you know, on a bus, and I'm not going to meet a girl on Instagram. You know, it gets tough to know who you're meeting for what.
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I was thumbing from Montgomery. I had my guitar on my back. When a stranger stopped beside me in an antique Cadillac.

He said, "This is where you get off, boy, 'cause I'm going back to Alabama." As I stepped out of that Cadillac, I said, "Mister, many thanks." He said, "You don't have to call me Mister, Mister. The whole

0: If you're big star bound, let me warn you, it's a long, hard ride.
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2: 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Smoky conditions causing very poor air quality and reduced visibility will persist for a second straight day across Midwestern Ontario. Environment Canada has the region under an orange level air quality warning, and its air quality health index is safe. From CKNXNewsToday.ca, I'm Miranda Chant. Smoky conditions causing very poor air quality and reduced visibility will persist for a second straight day across Midwestern Ontario. Environment Canada has the region under an orange level air quality warning, and its air quality health index is sitting at 9.

0: include eye, nose, and throat irritation, headaches, or a mild cough. More severe but less common symptoms include wheezing, chest pains, or severe cough. The smoke from wildfires burning in northwestern Ontario blew into the region yesterday and may clear by tomorrow morning. Council for the Municipality of Brockton is clarifying its position on e-scooters after receiving a letter asking for a reversal on the ban. The municipality chose not to opt into a provincial pilot program last month that would have allowed e-scooters on certain roads. The letter called on council to overturn the ban and offer more education on responsible use of the scooters. Councillor Tim Elphick says they do need to provide more education on the topic, including the fact the ban is the province's decision.
1: You still need to, if you're operating one of these devices, be over the age of 16 and wearing a helmet if you're under the age of 18. There does seem to be this idea that young people in our community who are under the age of 16 have been prohibited by a result of council's recent decision. And that is not actually factual. It's a provincial regulation.
0: The province's e-scooter pilot program runs until 2029, at which point the government will decide if they'll be allowed permanently in Ontario. Live music will echo through Palmerston at the end of the week. The Palmerston Railway Museum will be hosting Sunset on the Rails from 7 to 9 tomorrow night. The free, family-friendly event will offer live music and comfort food for sale by the local Optimist Club. It's a chance for people to enjoy music while taking in the historic landmark. Those planning to attend are encouraged to bring lawn chairs or blankets. Travelers set to fly WestJet over the August-long weekend may be grounded. The airline's 4,400 flight attendants have voted in favor of a strike mandate, and if a deal isn't reached after the 21-day cooling-off period, they could walk off the job as early as August 2nd. The union representing the workers says wages, unpaid work, and working conditions remain the main sticking points in negotiations. For more on these and other stories, go to cknxnewstoday.ca.
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0: The World Cup final is set, and fittingly, a clash of styles awaits. Lionel Messi, the most prolific goal scorer in the tournament's history and defending champion Argentina, will take on Spain's defensive juggernaut Sunday in New Jersey. Spain beat France in one semifinal Tuesday. Argentina, the comeback king of the tournament, rallied to beat England 2-1 in the other semifinal yesterday. Argentina leads the tournament in goals scored, 19. Spain leads the tournament in fewest goals allowed, 1. The Toronto Maple Leafs have made another addition to their front office, naming Jeremiah Crow as the team's new director of player personnel. The 40-year-old was previously a member of the Buffalo Sabres, serving as the director of pro scouting. Major League Baseball resumes tonight following the All-Star break, with the Mets taking on the Phillies. The Jays have one more day off before facing the White Sox tomorrow.
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0: An orange level air quality warning in effect. Mainly cloudy this morning, clearing this afternoon, though smoke will still be an issue. A high of 26 that'll feel like 30 with the humidity. Tonight, clear other than some local smoke, a low of 17. Tomorrow, sunshine, a high of 28. Right now, it's 16.
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0: 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Good morning, it's Cordell. Well, the heat warning is officially over, but the air quality warning remains. We'll continue to deal with that smoke from the northern wildfires here throughout today. And again, a strong advisory is part of that warning to stay away from the smoke. With the humidity, it could feel as hot as 30 this afternoon. We'll have a full look at weather with our next update from the CKNX newsroom.
1: Good morning, I'm Miranda Chant, and here are some of the stories we're following. Wildfire smoke is continuing to blanket the region. Brockton Council won't reconsider opting into the provincial pilot program on e-scooters, and live music at a Palmerston landmark is just a day away. I'll have more details on these and other stories coming up.
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0: AM 920 CKNX. Good morning, it's Cordell. Well, my friends, did you see that intense video that went viral of the train going through Northern Ontario in the middle of all the wildfires, taken from inside as they were trying to navigate through the flames? I think they actually stopped by the looks of it at one point because they weren't sure how to continue because the flames were surrounding them. Most impressive to me, despite expressing concern over the situation, they sounded relatively calm.
1: This could potentially overtake us here. This is getting a little scary.
2: Yeah.
1: Holy.
2: Okay.
1: Okay, y'all need to hurry up here. Like, seriously, we're encased in flames now. Yeah, this has got to move quick here.
0: Anyway, word is they got through it okay, but wow, what a scary situation that must have been. Now, we may not be surrounded by flames, but we are dealing with the haze, with the smoke, with that smell. And, you know, this does not smell like a campfire. There are other things mixed in with that smoke, you can tell, things that are probably human-made that have probably gone up in flames as well. And now we're getting that smoke mixed in, too. And that's probably filled with all sorts of stuff that we should not be breathing in. And every time I say it, it sounds like some sort of a scary movie trailer. But stay away from the smoke. Stay away from the, it's like the movie trailer for the fog. But in this case, it's smoke. In all seriousness, it's not good for you. So if you get any kind of health issues at all, from asthma to COPD or any sorts of lung sensitivities, try to keep the windows closed. I know that it gets real hot. And if you don't have air conditioning, it could get kind of uncomfortable. And if you know somebody in that situation, maybe check up on them if you can. The smoke got so bad in Toronto yesterday that it was rated the worst air quality of any major city in the world. And also, by the way, 911 operators around the province have been reporting high volumes of calls from people calling in about the smoke. Not because they're having emergency health issues, but just because they're concerned about all the smoke. And I don't know what they expect the emergency services to do about that. They can't arrest the smoke. There's nothing they can do there. But if you do have friends or family you can reach out to, I would strongly suggest doing that. And again, check on your loved ones. If you get any kind of burning eye situation or coughing or headaches or unusual fatigue, that means it's time to get into some cleaner air, however you can do it. Go down to the grocery store for a little bit, do some shopping and get out of the smoke and into some cleaner air. Has the smoke been bothering you and have you noticed any ramifications from it when it comes to your own health? Let me know on the CKNX studio line, powered by Rico Foods, at 1-800-668-2569. Or you can visit me online. You can send me an email through our website at cknx.ca.
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1: 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Wildfire smoke is keeping Midwestern Ontario under an orange-level air quality warning, at least for one more day. The thick smoke blew in yesterday with a visible haze that tinted the sky orange and caused air pollution to spike. Environment Canada's Air Quality Health Index is currently sitting at 10+, which is very high risk. The Weather Agency says the smoky conditions are a risk to everyone's health, regardless of age or health status. As such, people are urged to limit time outside and keep windows and doors closed as much as possible. Conditions may improve tomorrow morning. In our daily poll question powered by Walkerton Toyota, we're asking, how concerned are you about wildfires affecting air quality? Answer at cknxnewstoday.ca/poll. Brockton Council won't reconsider opting into the provincial pilot program on e-scooters. The issue came up again this week with a letter sent to Council asking them to overturn the e-scooter ban. Councillors clarified the ban itself comes from the Ontario government and that they simply chose not to participate in a provincial pilot program that allows e-scooters on some roads. Pilot runs until the end of 2029. In the meantime, Councillor Steve Trevally stressed kids can still hop on an old-fashioned bike to get around. Palmerston residents can enjoy live music at a historic landmark. The Palmerston Railway Museum will be hosting Sunset on the Rails, a family-friendly event tomorrow night. It'll feature live music and food for purchase from the local Optimist Club. While the event is free to attend, donations will be accepted in support of future museum programming. An internal government audit has found Canadian diplomats in the U.S. face gun violence and housing troubles. Global Affairs Canada completed the audit of Canadian diplomatic missions in the U.S. late last year. It showed American cities present security risks due to street crime, protests, the widespread presence of guns, and social problems such as substance abuse and mental health issues. WestJet flight attendants have voted 99.4% in favor of a strike. That means the 4,400 union members represented by QP could legally walk off the job as early as August 2nd. Wages, unpaid work, and working conditions are the main sticking points. The potential job action could leave many Canadian travelers facing flight disruptions amid summer vacations. For more on these and other stories, go to CKNXNewsToday.ca.
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4: The World Cup final is set. Spain will face the defending champions on Sunday after Argentina rallied late for a 2-1 win over England yesterday. Anthony Gordon scored in the 55th minute to give England a 1-0 lead, but Lionel Messi set up the tying goal with 5 minutes left in regulation. Then the superstar assisted on the game winner in injury time to complete another comeback for Argentina. The NHL announced the home openers for all 32 teams as part of its reveal of the new 84-game schedule for the 2026-27 season. The Toronto Maple Leafs will host the Montreal Canadiens on the opening night of the season, September 29th, with the Edmonton Oilers playing later in the evening against the Vancouver Canucks. The Open Championship Golf Tournament is underway. Just two Canadians are in the field in England, Nick Taylor and Listowel's Corey Connors.
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4: An orange level air quality warning in effect, mainly cloudy this morning, clearing this afternoon, though smoke will still be an issue, a high of 26 that'll feel like 30 with the humidity. Tonight, clear other than some local smoke, a low of 17. Tomorrow, sunshine, a high of 28. Right now, it's 16.
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8: I'm Adam Bell, and this is the Farm News. The Ontario Plowmen's Association says it remains committed to holding the 2027 International Plowing Match and Rural Expo in Lambton County, despite the withdrawal of the local volunteer organizing committee. The association says it will continue working with local stakeholders to resolve outstanding issues and keep planning for the event moving forward. Meanwhile, preparations continue for this year's IPM, which runs September 22nd to the 26th in Walkerton. Fresh green and yellow bean season is underway in Ontario and Quebec, Canada's top snap bean producing provinces. Ontario is the country's largest producer, with much of the crop grown in the southwest, including Wellington, Lambton, Middlesex, Elgin, and Essex counties. Harvest typically begins in July and continues into early fall, supplying grocery stores, farmers markets, and food processors. Despite heavy rain, localized flooding, and storms in parts of the province this season, no widespread snap bean losses have been reported. The crop can mature in as little as 50 to 60 days, allowing growers to stagger plantings and maintain fresh supply through the summer. And Ontario's cherry harvest is also underway, but growers are reporting mixed results after variable weather conditions. The Niagara Peninsula remains the center of production, supplying sweet cherries for fresh markets and tart varieties for processing. Ontario Tender Fruit says some tart cherry orchards suffered widespread crop losses, leaving certain Niagara growers with only a fraction of a normal harvest. Fresh Ontario cherries are still expected to remain available through the summer. That's all for the farm news. For more Ag Media news information, visit mynewstoday.ca.
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1: Hi, it's Cordell. Time to go back in history for the story behind one of Tim McGraw's most powerful hits. Tim McGraw did not learn about his dad being baseball great Tug McGraw until he was 11. And then, for the next 6 years, his dad denied it. Tim eventually found the forgiveness to start a relationship with his dad. But in his early 40s, just like the character in this song, his father was diagnosed with the cancer that would eventually take his life at the age of 59. As a result, a lot of people think this song was written about Tim and Tug. But in fact, the song's writers, Tim Nichols and Craig Wiseman, had very different inspirations when writing this song.
2: We started out just like any other day. We were just talking and just shooting the breeze, and I was telling Craig a story that I'd heard about a friend of ours who had a health scare, and we just started talking from there.
3: There were a bunch of those. Health scare there. Somebody at the publishing company I was at had this misdiagnosis. I had an uncle who had gotten this weird little leukemia from his hospital bed. He called, retired from his job, and booked a shark diving trip to Belize. Tim and I were actually sitting there like going, dude, if something like that were to come down, yeah, I'd want to go to my room and put tinfoil over the windows and just lay there. And it's just like, wow, how cool to respond to those kind of circumstances, not in a, oh my God, I'm going to get busy dying, but no, I want to get busy living. In fact, that's where Tim and I kind of got with our conversation. I was like, live like you were dying. And I started to say something else. Tim was like, no, that's the one.
2: He spit that out, and it's like, whoa, man.
3: And as soon as he stopped me, I reached over and grabbed my guitar and literally started singing the first part of the chorus. I kept saying, dude, this is one of those songs where the line before the hook is so important. We need a serious line right there. And that line, there have been more people come up to me and say that was life-changing. In fact, a friend of ours said, you know the line of that song? She goes, I had not spoken to my father in 15 years. The line of that song kept haunting me. And I realized that it was forgiveness that I'd been denied. It was mine to give. And so as a result of that line, I called my dad and we have a relationship now.
1: We head back to this week in 2004 for the number one song in country from Tim McGraw. 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
1: 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The heat wave that plagued Midwestern Ontario for several days is over, but the smoky conditions remain. Environment Canada ended its heat warning late yesterday. At the same time, smoke from wildfires in northwestern Ontario caused air quality to deteriorate, prompting an orange-level air quality warning. This morning, the Air Quality Health Index is sitting at 10+. Which is very high risk. People are advised to limit time outdoors and keep windows and doors closed as much as possible. Being out in the smoky air can cause eye, nose, and throat irritation, headaches, or a mild cough. Environment Canada anticipates conditions will improve tomorrow morning. The municipality of Brockton is not looking to change its mind on e-scooters, but is hoping to provide some public education on the issue. Council received a letter this week asking them to overturn the ban on e-scooters. Members clarified that it's the Ontario government that has banned them, but is currently running a pilot program to figure out how to legislate the vehicles moving forward. Councillor Steve Trevally says the municipality chose not to opt into the program, citing concerns over the safety of residents, particularly along downtown sidewalks.
2: We didn't do a ban, so just, I think, communicating that. What the future brings provincially, we can wait and see. It's like any province-wide framework. And secondly, what folks have for toys or leisure craft in their backyard, I mean, that's something of their own risk. But nothing is saying, you know, kids can't get on a good old-fashioned bicycle to bike downtown. And there are rules in place and safety in place with the bike, too. But we just reminded people of what was already there. We didn't change anything.
1: E-scooters cannot be used by anyone under 16 and can't be ridden on municipal roads without a bylaw passed. Palmerston residents can enjoy live music at a historic landmark. The Palmerston Railway Museum will be holding its Sunset on the Rails family-friendly event tomorrow night. It'll include live music and food for purchase from the local Optimist Club. The event is free to attend. The provincial government's looking to axe rules some progressive conservative MPPs use to claim hotel stays. Government House Leader Steve Clark plans to move to scrap the category that allows elected officials to bill taxpayers for overnight stays under special circumstances. It comes after it was revealed 20 PC MPPs charged taxpayers a total of $120,000 over several years to stay in downtown Toronto hotel rooms, despite living within 50 kilometers of Queen's Park. Actor Sam Neill died of pneumonia. The Jurassic Park star's cause of death was confirmed by his agent. Neill died Monday. 20 PC MPPs charged taxpayers a total of $120,000 over several years to stay in downtown Toronto hotel rooms, despite living within 50 kilometers of Queen's Park. Actor Sam Neill died of pneumonia. The Jurassic Park star's cause of death was confirmed by his agent. Neill died Monday in Sydney.

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2: The World Cup final is set, and fittingly, a clash of styles awaits. Lionel Messi, the most prolific goal scorer in the tournament's history and defending champion Argentina, will take on Spain's defensive juggernaut Sunday in New Jersey. Spain beat France in one semifinal Tuesday. Argentina, the comeback king of the tournament, rallied to beat England 2-1 in the other semifinal yesterday. Argentina leads the tournament in goals scored, 19. Spain leads the tournament in fewest goals allowed, 1. The Toronto Maple Leafs have made another addition to their front office, naming Jeremiah Crow as the team's new director of player personnel. The 40-year-old was previously a member of the Buffalo Sabres, serving as the director of pro scouting. Major League Baseball resumes tonight following the All-Star break, with the Mets taking on the Phillies. The Jays have one more day off before facing the White Sox tomorrow. An orange level air quality warning in effect. Mainly cloudy this morning, clearing this afternoon, though smoke will still be an issue. A high of 26, that'll feel like 30 with the humidity. Tonight, clear other than some local smoke, a low of 17. Tomorrow, sunshine, a high of 28. Right now, it's 16.
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0: 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Good morning, it's Cordell. Well, the heat warning is officially over, but the air quality warning remains. We'll continue to deal with that smoke from the northern wildfires here throughout today. And again, a strong advisory is part of that warning to stay away from the smoke. With the humidity, it could feel as hot as 30 this afternoon. We'll have a full look at weather with our next update from the CKNX newsroom.
1: Good morning, I'm Miranda Chant, and here are some of the stories we're following. At least one more day of smoky conditions is in store for Midwestern Ontarians. The Palmerston Railway Museum is gearing up to host a night of free live music, and WestJet flight attendants could walk off the job early next month. I'll have more details on these and other stories coming up.
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1: 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Smoky conditions causing very poor air quality and reduced visibility will persist for a second straight day across Midwestern Ontario. Environment Canada has the region under an orange level air quality warning, and its air quality health index is sitting at 9, which is high risk. At that level, the National Weather Agency says people should reduce or reschedule strenuous outdoor activities and events. Common symptoms associated with breathing in the smoky air include eye, nose, and throat irritation, headaches, or a mild cough. More severe but less common symptoms include wheezing, chest pains, or severe cough. The smoke from wildfires burning in northwestern Ontario blew into the region yesterday and may clear by tomorrow morning. Council for the municipality of Brockton is clarifying its position on e-scooters after receiving a letter asking for a reversal on the ban. The municipality chose not to opt into a provincial pilot program last month that would have allowed e-scooters on certain roads. The letter called on council to overturn the ban and offer more education on responsible use of the scooters. Councillor Tim Elphick says they do need to provide more education on the topic, including the fact the ban is the province's decision.
2: You still need to, if you're operating one of these devices, be over the age of 16 and wearing a helmet if you're under the age of 18. There does seem to be this idea that young people in our community who are under the age of 16 have been prohibited by a result of council's recent decision. And that is not actually factual. It's a provincial regulation.
1: The province's e-scooter pilot program runs until 2029, at which point the government will decide if they'll be allowed permanently in Ontario. Live music will echo through Palmerston at the end of the week. The Palmerston Railway Museum will be hosting Sunset on the Rails from 7 to 9 tomorrow night. The free, family-friendly event will offer live music and comfort food for sale by the local Optimist Club. It's a chance for people to enjoy music while taking in the historic landmark. Those planning to attend are encouraged to bring lawn chairs or blankets. Travelers set to fly WestJet over the August long weekend may be grounded. The airline's 4,400 flight attendants have voted in favor of a strike mandate, and if a deal isn't reached after the 21-day cooling-off period, they could walk off the job as early as August 2nd. The union representing the workers says wages, unpaid work, and working conditions remain the main sticking points in negotiations. For more on these and other stories, go to cknxnewstoday.ca.
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1: An orange level air quality warning in effect, mainly cloudy this morning, clearing this afternoon, though smoke will still be an issue, a high of 26 that'll feel like 30 with the humidity. Tonight, clear other than some local smoke, a low of 17. Tomorrow, sunshine, a high of 28. Right now, it's 16.
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0: AM 920 CKNX. Good morning, it's Cordell. All right, let's take a look at some of our feel-good stories of the day. Back in grade 9, a kid named Jackson Lamb wanted to try a new spring sport, and he wanted to do maybe sprinting or maybe some jumping, and he accepted an invitation to what he thought was going to be sprint practice, but when it arrived, it turned out to be a throwing session for javelin. He decided to give it a try and found out, hey, it was kind of his thing. He was naturally good at it. And now he's won silver at the track and field championships. He trains with the Stratford Sabercats. A security dog at Disneyland just got a retirement party. His name's Benny. He spent the last 6 years there keeping the park safe, and they threw him a special retirement party where he was given his first ever hot dog. No word if Pluto was in attendance, but that would have made sense. Benny plans to spend his retirement chilling at home and enjoying hikes. A restaurant owner is in the news for doing the right thing. He found $12,000 in cash hidden inside an old cabinet left by the previous owner and immediately wanted to return it. But he couldn't get in contact with the rightful owner, so he shared the story with a local TV station, and they helped him reach the former owner live on air. The rightful owner was dealing with some serious health issues, which made the money even more important to get back. And a woman posted a video of an older airport worker asking if anyone could help him retire because he was badly limping. The man was identified as 64-year-old James Blair, and indeed, he was dealing with some serious knee issues. He said he had to keep working, though, as long as he could because he was taking care of his mother in hospice at the same time. A GoFundMe account was set up, and it raised over $184,000.
1: I saw out the window. What really was hard for me was just the conditions he was in, and I didn't even know his story at that point. Immediately, when I sat on the airplane, was... if anybody knew who he was, could we get him retired?
2: My plan was to work until I can't work. All these people that are helping somebody that they've never known. It's amazing. I mean, God works in mysterious ways.
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4: An orange level air quality warning in effect. Mainly cloudy this morning, clearing this afternoon, though smoke will still be an issue. A high of 26, that'll feel like 30 with the humidity. Tonight, clear, other than some local smoke, a low of 17. Tomorrow, sunshine, a high of 28. Right now, it's 16.

cause some tears, but more to the point of our story. 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

0: hell all over that native prairie soil. 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

0: All right, let's take a look at some of our entertainment news for today. Matt Damon, for his new role in The Odyssey, the new Christopher Nolan movie, says that he had to get all the way down to 167 pounds to play the character. He said, that's fine. The one thing he won't do, though, at 55 years of age, is put on weight for a role, because he says that's way too dangerous now. A couple of movie trailers are now out. Liam Neeson starring, once again, as a guy with a particular set of skills. An action movie named Mongoose, where he plays a decorated Afghanistan war veteran trying to prove himself innocent of murdering his ex-wife's abusive partner. There's also a trailer for a new movie that's about the making of the movie Rocky, where Sylvester Stallone refused huge offers from movie studios for his screenplay at the time because the studios did not want him, an unknown, playing Rocky. So he had to fight for that and get the movie made himself, and Anthony Ippolito plays Sylvester Stallone in the movie, and he does a pretty good Sylvester Stallone impersonation.
1: Have someone like Chuck Bronson, or we could do Eastwood.
2: Guys, I play Rock.
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0: HGTV has got a wild new show that's coming up here that'll be hosted by Jaleel White. It's called Totally 90s House. And in it, two teams of 90s television stars like Brian Austin Green, Melissa Joan Hart, Jodie Sweetin, and Joey Lawrence are going to be competing to renovate homes that are still decorated like the 1990s. They'll be competing for $25,000 for charity. Netflix is re-releasing the first season of Stranger Things in celebration of its 10th anniversary by releasing a VHS special edition of the first season. They've added tracking lines, color bleeding, fuzzy audio, and CRT distortion to make it feel like a heavily rented VHS tape from Blockbuster back in the 1980s. 95-year-old William Shatner, Captain Kirk, is going to be performing at a heavy metal festival in Chicago. Backed by a heavy metal band, he'll be reciting lyrics from, I'm sure, his biggest hits, Rocket Man and the like. Garth Brooks says he still cannot understand why ticket scalping is illegal. He says just making it illegal would eliminate a lot of today's ticketing problems. Taylor Swift, Miranda Lambert, Chris Stapleton, and Phil Vassar have all been nominated for the Nashville Songwriters Hall of Fame. Only one of them can actually get in. Jelly Roll filmed a music video for his new song Hands Up inside San Quentin, the same prison where Johnny Cash performed in 1958, and in doing so inspired one of the inmates to become a country star. That guy was Merle Haggard. Justin Moore says it was the stress, fear, and anxiety of the pandemic that pushed his drinking into a vicious cycle that he has not been able to escape from for the last few years, at least not up until recently when he went to rehab and completed a 30-day rehab program. And Riley Green says his career makes dating way harder than people might imagine.
5: It's really not that easy to meet a girl when you're doing what we're doing. Like, I'm not going to meet a girl to show. I'm confined to the back, you know, on a bus, and I'm not going to meet a girl on Instagram. You know, it gets tough to know who you're meeting for what.
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1: 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Wildfire smoke is keeping Midwestern Ontario under an orange level air quality warning, at least for one more day. The thick smoke blew in yesterday with a visible haze that tinted the sky orange and caused air pollution to spike. Environment Canada's Air Quality Health Index is currently sitting at 10+, which is very high risk. The Weather Agency says the smoky conditions are a risk to everyone's health, regardless of age or health status. As such, people are urged to limit time outside and keep windows and doors closed as much as possible. Conditions may improve tomorrow morning. Brockton Council won't reconsider opting into the provincial pilot program on e-scooters. The issue came up again this week with a letter sent to council asking them to overturn the e-scooter ban. Councillors clarified the ban itself comes from the Ontario government and that they simply chose not to participate in a provincial pilot program that allows e-scooters on some roads. The pilot runs until the end of 2029. Palmerston residents can enjoy live music at a historic landmark. The Palmerston Railway Museum will be hosting Sunset on the Rails, a family-friendly event tomorrow night. It'll feature live music and food for purchase from the local Optimist Club. While the event is free to attend, donations will be accepted in support of future museum programming. An orange level air quality warning in effect. Widespread smoke today, a high of 26 that'll feel like 30 with the humidity. Tonight, smoke will begin to clear, a low of 17. Tomorrow, sunshine, a high of 28. Right now, it's 18. For more on these and other stories, go to CKNX News Today.
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2: An orange level air quality warning in effect. Clouds will clear out this afternoon, though smoke will still be an issue. A high of 26 that'll feel like 30 with the humidity. Tonight clear, other than some local smoke, a low of 17. Tomorrow sunshine, a high of 28.
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1: 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Air quality remains poor as Midwestern Ontario is blanketed by wildfire smoke for a second straight day. Environment Canada's Air Quality Health Index is sitting at 10+, which is very high risk for everyone, regardless of age or health status. People are advised to limit time outside and keep windows and doors closed as much as possible. Being out in the smoky air can cause eye, nose, and throat irritation, headaches, or a mild cough. It's anticipated conditions will improve tomorrow morning. The provincial government's looking to axe rules some progressive conservative MPPs used to claim hotel stays. Government House Leader Steve Clark has said he plans to move to scrap the category that allowed elected officials to bill taxpayers for overnight stays under special circumstances. It comes after it was revealed 20 PC MPPs charged taxpayers a total of $120,000 over several years to stay in downtown Toronto hotel rooms, despite living within 50 kilometers of Queen's Park. Palmerston residents can enjoy live music at a historic landmark. Palmerston Railway Museum will be holding its Sunset on the Rails family-friendly event tomorrow night. It'll include live music and food for purchase from the local Optimist Club. The event is free to attend, though donations to support future museum programming will be accepted. An orange level air quality warning in effect. Widespread smoke today, a high of 26 that'll feel like 30 with the humidity. Tonight's smoke will begin to clear, a low of 17. Tomorrow's sunshine, a high of 28. Right now it's 20, feels like 25. For more on these and other stories, go to cknxnewstoday.ca.
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4: An orange level air quality warning continues with widespread smoke throughout the region today. Some gusty northwest winds, hot and humid. Clear overnight, widespread smoke becoming more localized after midnight. Breezy with a low of 17. Sunshine tomorrow with a high of 28. Cloudy Saturday, chance of showers, high 28. And sunny Sunday with a high of 24.
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2: 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And Angela, can you describe for us what's happening on Saturday?
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1: 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Wildfire smoke from northwestern Ontario is causing very poor air quality and reduced visibility across parts of the province. Environment officials say conditions could improve by tomorrow morning, but everyone's being urged to limit time outdoors until then. Outdoor sports, events, and other activities should be postponed or canceled where possible. Smoke can cause symptoms including irritated eyes, nose, and throat, headaches, and coughing. Anyone experiencing severe symptoms such as chest pain or difficulty breathing should seek immediate medical attention. Tonight's summer concert in Bluewater Park in South Bruce Peninsula has been cancelled and will be rescheduled. Ontario is asking the federal government to prepare aircraft and crews in case more northern communities have to be evacuated because of out-of-control wildfires. Emergency Preparedness Minister Jill Dunlop says 15 communities have either begun evacuating or are considering evacuations and warns the situation could worsen quickly. With some remote communities only accessible by air, the province says it may not have enough aircraft if several evacuations happen at once. Premier Doug Ford says more than 180 wildfires are burning across northern Ontario, with crews and aircraft continuing to battle the blazes. Owen Sound residents are being asked to help choose a new name for the park at 823 Fifth Avenue East. The city has launched the second phase of public engagement, with residents invited to rank their top three choices from a short list of 25 names. The park, formerly known as Ryerson Park, is being renamed under the city's naming and renaming policy. The short list was created after 70 unique name suggestions were submitted earlier this year, with council directing that preference be given to names with a locational preference. Online voting is open through August 28th, with the results helping council make its final decision. A proposed overhaul of development rules in downtown Port Elgin and Southampton will not move forward until after the municipal election. Our Adam Bell has more.
2: Saugeen Shores Council voted to defer the community planning permit system following a public meeting earlier this week. The proposed system would replace existing zoning and site plan rules in both downtowns and combine several development approvals into a single process. Town officials have said the change would shorten approval timelines, encourage mixed-use development, and support more housing. However, residents are raising concerns about heritage protection, parking, public input, and the amount of approval authority that could be delegated to municipal staff.
1: Some speakers also argued Port Elgin and Southampton have different planning needs and should not be governed under the same approach. The CKNX News Today question of the day is powered by Walkerton Toyota. Wildfires from northwestern Ontario have resulted in poor air quality in the southern part of the province. How concerned are you about wildfires affecting local air quality? So far, the majority are quite concerned. For more, go to CKNXNewsToday.ca.
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2: One more off day for the Blue Jays today for this year's All-Star break. Despite being well represented at this year's Midsummer Classic, the Jays are currently dead last in the American League East, half a game back of Baltimore and two games back of the red-hot Boston Red Sox, who have won nine straight. Jays are 2.5 games back of the final wild card spot, which currently features a tie between Seattle and Minnesota. Hear every Jays game on AM 920 CKNX. Here on County Fastball, first place Sebringville Sting are on the road in Milverton tonight against the Millwrights at 8:30. And Conor McGregor says his UFC 329 loss to Max Holloway should have been ruled a no contest. McGregor suffered a serious knee injury just seconds into Saturday's main event, forcing the fight to be stopped just over a minute into the opening round and giving Holloway a TKO victory. The former two-division champ says he'll learn the full extent of the injury after medical scans, but remains determined to recover, undergo surgery if needed, and return for the final fight of his UFC contract. For CKNX Sports, I'm Adam Bell.
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1: An orange level air quality warning continues with widespread smoke throughout the region today. Some gusty northwest winds, hot and humid. Clear overnight, widespread smoke becoming more localized after midnight. Breezy with a low of 17. Sunshine tomorrow with a high of 28. Cloudy Saturday, chance of showers, high 28. And sunny Sunday with a high of 24. Currently, it's 22 degrees.
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2: I'm Adam Bell, and this is the Farm News. The Ontario Plowmen's Association says it remains committed to holding the 2027 International Plowing Match and Rural Expo in Lambton County, despite the withdrawal of the local volunteer organizing committee. The association says it will continue working with local stakeholders to resolve outstanding issues and keep planning for the event moving forward. Meanwhile, preparations continue for this year's IPM, which runs September 22nd to the 26th in Walkerton. Fresh green and yellow bean season is underway in Ontario and Quebec, Canada's top snap bean producing provinces. Ontario is the country's largest producer, with much of the crop grown in the southwest, including Wellington, Lambton, Middlesex, Elgin, and Essex counties. Harvest typically begins in July and continues into early fall, supplying grocery stores, farmers markets, and food processors. Despite heavy rain, localized flooding, and storms in parts of the province this season, no widespread snap bean losses have been reported. The crop can mature in as little as 50 to 60 days, allowing growers to stagger plantings and maintain fresh supply through the summer. And Ontario's cherry harvest is also underway, but growers are reporting mixed results. After variable weather conditions, the Niagara Peninsula remains the center of production, supplying sweet cherries for fresh markets and tart varieties for processing. Ontario Tenderfruit says some tart cherry orchards suffered widespread crop losses, leaving certain Niagara growers with only a fraction of a normal harvest. Fresh Ontario cherries are still expected to remain available through the summer. That's all for the Farm News. For more Ag Committee news information, visit mynewstoday.ca.
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2: 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From Great Lakes Grain in Mitchell, 2026 crop corn down 5 at 604. 2027 crop corn down 2 at 598. 2026 crop soybeans up a quarter at 1582. 2027 crop soybeans down 2 at 1512. 2026 soft Reb Winter wheat down 4 at 808. 2027 soft Reb Winter wheat up a half at 841. From Denfield Livestock Exchange on Tuesday, total number sold, 221 fed cattle, 3 veal, 3 bulls, 66 cows, and 172 drop calves. Fed cattle traded easier on the market, cull cows sold strong, drop calves sold lower, choice steers 353 to 360, good steers 348 to 353, choice heifers 353 to 365, top of 375, good heifers 347 to 353, plain and heavy veal 321 to 341, good Holstein bulls 227 to 285, good beef cows 228 to 269, top of 285, good Holstein cows 230 to 265, top of 268, D1 and D2 cows 190 to 230, D3 and D4 120 to 190, started in crossbred calves 2000 to 2850, top of 2890, choice calves 1300 to 1800, good calves 800 to 1300, and plain and newborns 190 to 700. Ontario Pork reports the U.S. CME price as $94.82 U.S. per hundredweight just weight. That's up 45 cents from the previous day. 100% fulminant price, $241.22. That's up 84 cents. Quebec's average price on July 15th, $227.70. Opening lean hog futures price in Chicago for August, $100.66. That's up $2.10 from the previous day's close. That is the Blackburn Agabidia Farm Market Report.
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2: Here are the funeral announcements for Thursday, July 16th. Clayton Hodges, formerly of Clinton, passed away on Tuesday, July 14th in his 94th year. Left to mourn are Nick and Karen Hodgins, Sherry and Peter Postma, and Barb Hodgins, missed and loved by 8 grandchildren and 4 great-grandchildren. Predeceased by his first wife Ruth and second wife Sally, and his son Kim Hodgins. A private family interment will take place at Clinton Cemetery. Clayton Hodgins, arrangements entrusted to Faulkner Funeral Homes, Clinton. Eugene McMillan of Lucknow passed away on Thursday, July 9th in his 82nd year. Dear brother of Margaret and Stuart Lane, remembered by his sister-in-law Barb Vickers, nieces Janet and Jeff, Joyce and Kelly, Judy and Chuck, and Angela, nephew Robert and Jody, and great-niece Naomi, missed by his friend Lionel LeBlanc, predeceased by his parents Patrick and Mertis, and brothers Robert and Bill. A private graveside service will be held at Sacred Heart Cemetery, Teeswater. Eugene McMillan, arrangements entrusted to the Tiffin Funeral Home, Teeswater. The funeral announcements can be heard each day at 12:30 p.m. and can be viewed online at cknx.ca.
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1: 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Health officials remind residents to take extra precautions today as wildfire smoke continues to affect air quality. Older adults, pregnant people, young children, and those with chronic health conditions, along with outdoor workers, are considered most at risk. People should avoid strenuous outdoor activity and are encouraged to keep windows and doors closed when possible. Use air filtration systems if available, and check on your neighbors or loved ones who may need assistance. Anyone who must be outside should limit exposure. Wearing a well-fitting N95 or equivalent respirator can help reduce the amount of harmful smoke particles inhaled. That wildfire smoke has canceled some events this week and could now impact weekend events if conditions don't improve in the coming days. The Lakeshore Women's Triathlon in Port Elgin is set to be run Saturday, July 18th. However, race director Sarah Foster said today the event may be called off if smoke doesn't clear.
2: The health and safety of our volunteers, our athletes, and our supporters is our number one priority. In that vein, we are monitoring the weather forecast, the air quality index, and the water temperature ahead of Saturday's race. We expect to make our final decision Saturday morning. However, if conditions in the air stay poor, we will make the decision tomorrow to cancel the race.
1: She said the race would be canceled if the air quality health index risk remains above a 7 for Saturday. If conditions don't allow for volunteers to safely set up the transition area Friday, the race will also be canceled. In the forecast, an orange level air quality warning continues with widespread smoke hanging around today, hot and humid. Clear tonight with widespread smoke becoming more localized after midnight with a low of 17. Sunny and hot tomorrow, high 28. Currently, it's 23 degrees. For more, go to CKNXNewsToday.ca.
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3: An orange level air quality warning continues with widespread smoke throughout the region today. Some gusty northwest winds, hot and humid. Clear overnight, widespread smoke becoming more localized after midnight. Breezy with a low of 17. Sunshine tomorrow with a high of 28. Cloudy Saturday, chance of showers, high 28. And sunny Sunday with a high of 24.
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1: With an update from CKNX News Today.ca, I'm Janice McKay. West Region OPP are reminding drivers to be safe on the roads as smoke from Northern Ontario wildfires continues to blanket the region today. In a clip posted to social media, Sergeant Ed Sanchuk says vehicle operators should do their part to help others see them on the road.
2: Motorists are reminded to turn on their headlights whenever driving in smoky, hazy, or reduced visibility conditions. Even during daylight hours, smoke can make it difficult for other drivers to see your vehicle. Headlights help increase your visibility and allow other road users to spot you sooner, reducing the risk of collisions.
1: They are Quality Health Index risk remains very high today, but is forecast to drop to moderate by Friday. Meantime, strong winds and heavy smoke are expected to make firefighting efforts even more difficult across Northern Ontario today. Environment Canada says the community of Armstrong could see widespread smoke and wind gusts of up to 40 kilometers an hour, conditions that could help spread existing fires. Evacuation orders remain in effect for a number of communities, including Armstrong and several First Nations. Provincial officials report 180 active wildfires across the northwest and northeast, including 72 that are out of control. The process to rename Owen Sound's former Ryerson Park has reached another milestone. The city has narrowed 70 public submissions down to 25 potential names and is now asking residents to rank their favorites through the Our City Owen Sound engagement website until August 28th. Public feedback will be presented to the Community Services Committee before a final recommendation goes to council. Weatherwise, an orange level air quality warning continues with widespread smoke lingering, hot and humid today. Widespread smoke becoming localized after midnight tonight. Breezy with a low of 17. Sunny tomorrow with a high of 28. Currently, it's 25 degrees. For more, go to cknxnewstoday.ca.
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0: It is George Canyon. We are CKNX Real Country Music. It is Thursday afternoon. It is Mike with the Gambler and Kenny Rogers.
1: On a warm summer's evening, on a train bound for nowhere, I met up with the gambler. We were both too tired to sleep, so we took turns of staring

0: It's Jake Matthews. We are CKNX Real Country Music and those beer necessities. Kenny Rogers, the Gambler. And before that, too, hope you're having a decent Thursday afternoon. Likely inside. The air quality is not good and probably won't be good for the next couple of days, maybe through the weekend. We'll see how it all shakes out. But with the orange level air quality warning from Environment Canada, of course, because of the wildfires, those really nasty wildfires in northern, northwestern Ontario. And if you haven't heard yet, the township of Georgian Bluffs opening air quality relief centers if you need a breather from the thick, smoky, dirty air that we're going through. You can read more about that, and we'll keep you up to date on that situation at cknxnewstoday.ca.
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4: An orange-level air quality warning continues with widespread smoke throughout the region today. Some gusty northwest winds, hot and humid. Clear overnight, widespread smoke becoming more localized after midnight. Breezy with a low of 17. Sunshine tomorrow with a high of 28. Cloudy Saturday, chance of showers, high 28. And sunny Sunday with a high of 24.
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1: 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Wildfire smoke from northwestern Ontario is causing very poor air quality and reduced visibility across parts of the province. Environment officials say conditions could improve by tomorrow morning, but everyone's being urged to limit time outdoors until then. Outdoor sports, events, and other activities should be postponed or canceled where possible. Smoke can cause symptoms including irritated eyes, nose, and throat, headaches, and coughing. Anyone experiencing severe symptoms such as chest pain or difficulty breathing should seek immediate medical attention. Tonight's summer concert in Bluewater Park in South Bruce Peninsula has been cancelled and will be rescheduled. Ontario is asking the federal government to prepare aircraft and crews in case more northern communities have to be evacuated because of out-of-control wildfires. Emergency Preparedness Minister Jill Dunlop says 15 communities have either begun evacuating or are considering evacuations and warns the situation could worsen quickly. With some remote communities only accessible by air, the province says it may not have enough aircraft if several evacuations happen at once. Premier Doug Ford says more than 180 wildfires are burning across northern Ontario, with crews and aircraft continuing to battle the blazes. Owen Sound residents are being asked to help choose a new name for the park at 823 Fifth Avenue East. The city has launched the second phase of public engagement, with residents invited to rank their top three choices from a short list of 25 names. The park, formerly known as Ryerson Park, is being renamed under the city's naming and renaming policy. The short list was created after 70 unique name suggestions were submitted earlier this year, with council directing that preference be given to names with a locational preference. An orange level air quality warning continues. Widespread smoke today, breezy and hot. Overnight, clear with widespread smoke, but that will become more localized after midnight, low 17. Sunny tomorrow, high 28. Currently, it's 25 degrees. 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

0: It's Leanne Womack. We are CKNX Real Country Music, and I hope you dance. Hopefully it's inside. It's cooler and way less smoky in there. Dwayne Steele and Terry Clark. And before that also, it is Mike, that orange level air quality warning from Environment Canada still out there and likely will be for the foreseeable future, as that stems from the awful forest fires from Northern Ontario as they rage on. Details of that forecast will peek ahead of the weekend coming up very shortly. The Major League Baseball All-Star break ends tonight, but just with one game league-wide in Philadelphia after they hosted the All-Star festivities. Phillies, Mets tonight. Blue Jays will be back tomorrow night back at the Dome. They'll take on the Chicago White Sox this weekend, trying to turn things around. We've been saying that for months now. Jays and White Sox tomorrow night back on our air at 7 o'clock.
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5: An orange level air quality warning continues. Clear tonight, but widespread smoke. That should become localized after midnight with a low of 17. Sunny tomorrow, high up to 28 degrees with the chance of showers for Friday night and widespread smoke expected. Low down to 20. For Saturday, cloudy with the chance of showers and a high of 28. Sunny Sunday, high 24.
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0: There's Charlie Major. We are CKNX Real Country Music. My name is Mike. Hope you're having a decent Thursday afternoon. And out of the smoke, Clint Black on CKNX.
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0: Great collaboration there. It's Hardy, Morgan Wallen, Tim McGraw, Eric Church, and MacArthur. We are CKNX, Radio Country Music, Clint Black. In before that, too. It is Mike. Coming up in a couple of weeks, it is a great show. The last mayor of Rusty River at the Blythe Festival. And on the 30th, there is a preview show, and you could score tickets for just $9.20 to see the last mayor of Rusty River at the Blythe Festival. 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So all the details on how you can save some money and the show itself is at cknx.ca.
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She is Patricia Conroy. 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Hope you are having a decent Thursday afternoon. The air quality notwithstanding. Breathing okay indoors this afternoon. 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

0: He is Sean Hogan. We are CKNX, Real Country Music and Catalina Sunrise. Not that we can see the sunrise these days with all the smoke. AM 920 and at CKNX.ca, updating you with the top stories at 4 o'clock. And again, still under that orange air quality warning from Environment Canada, thanks to those wildfires raging on in Northern Ontario. More coming up on that. The latest we have at 4 o'clock, along with other headlines too. Bank of Canada holding the interest rate steady, 2.25%. More on that and many other articles at cknxnewstoday.ca at 4.
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1: 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Health officials remind residents to take extra precautions today as wildfire smoke continues to affect air quality. Environment Canada meteorologist Peter Kimball says we should see some improvement by Saturday.
2: Saturday there should be some improvement, maybe in the morning if we're lucky. Unfortunately, longer term, the smoke is still hanging around northern Ontario and it may blow back in again next week. It's just too early to know that for sure.
1: Older adults, pregnant people, young children, and those with chronic health conditions, along with outdoor workers, are considered most at risk. People should avoid strenuous outdoor activity and are encouraged to keep windows and doors closed when possible. Use air filtration systems if available, and check on your neighbors or loved ones who may need assistance. Anyone who must be outside should limit exposure. Wearing a well-fitting N95 or equivalent respirator can help reduce the amount of harmful smoke particles inhaled. That wildfire smoke has canceled some events this week and could now impact weekend events if conditions don't improve in the coming days. The Lakeshore Women's Triathlon in Port Elgin is set to be run Saturday, July 18th. However, race director Sarah Foster said today the event may be called off if smoke doesn't clear.
3: The health and safety of our volunteers, our athletes, and our supporters is our number one priority. In that vein, we are monitoring the weather forecast, the air quality index, and the water temperature ahead of Saturday's race. We expect to make our final decision Saturday morning. However, if conditions in the air stay poor, we will make the decision tomorrow to cancel the race.
1: She said the race would be canceled if the air quality health index risk remains above a 7 for Saturday. If conditions don't allow for volunteers to safely set up the transition area Friday, the race will also be canceled. Owen Sound is inviting the public to have a say in naming the park formerly known as Ryerson Park. The park at 823 5th Avenue East, north of 8th Street East, is the first property to go through the city's naming and renaming policy, adopted in 2021. After reviewing 70 public suggestions, the city has shortlisted 25 names that meet the policy criteria. Residents can now rank their top three choices online until August 23rd. Those top-ranked names will be presented to the Community Services Committee before Council selects the park's new name. Saugeen Shores Council has delayed proposed planning changes for downtown Port Elgin and Southampton until after this year's municipal election. The community planning permit system would combine several development approvals into one process and replace existing zoning and site plan rules in both downtowns. The town says the system could speed up approvals and support more housing and mixed-use development. Residents raised concerns about heritage, parking, public involvement, and giving municipal staff more approval authority. For more on these and other stories, go to cknxnewstoday.ca.
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5: CKNX Sports. The National Hockey League has released its full schedule, the first 84-game regular season since 1993-94. The schedule includes outdoor games in Winnipeg, Utah, and Texas, along with international matchups in Finland and Germany. All 32 teams will be in action on October 30th and again on the final day of the season. The Cincinnati Reds have reportedly signed pitcher Chase Burns to a 7-year, $105 million contract extension. The 23-year-old is 11-1 with an ERA under 3 in his first full Major League season. This is the largest contract ever given to a pitcher who has not yet reached salary arbitration. The Sebringville Sting lead the way at the midway point of the Huron County fastball season. They're on the road in Milverton against the Millwrights at 8:30. And LeBron James is not revealing where he'll play next season just yet. Speaking at Fanatics Fest in New York, the 41-year-old free agent joked about speculation linking him to the Golden State Warriors, Philadelphia 76ers, and Miami Heat, but offered no clues about his decision. James thanked the Lakers for 8 seasons with the club and says, quote, "It's going to be fun wherever I land." For CKNX Sports, I'm Adam Bell.
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1: An orange level air quality warning continues. Clear tonight, but widespread smoke. That should become localized after midnight with a low of 17. Sunny tomorrow, high up to 28 degrees with the chance of showers for Friday night and widespread smoke expected. Low down to 20. For Saturday, cloudy with the chance of showers and a high of 28. Sunny Sunday, high 24. Currently, it's 26 degrees.
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6: An orange level air quality warning continues. Clear tonight, but widespread smoke. That should become localized after midnight with a low of 17. Sunny tomorrow, high up to 28 degrees with the chance of showers for Friday night and widespread smoke expected. Low down to 20. For Saturday, cloudy with the chance of showers and a high of 28. Sunny Sunday, high 24.
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0: She is the great Patsy Cline. 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
1: And now, four random facts.
0: Today is International Cherry Day. Did you know that? Celebrating the great cherry on this 16th of July. In the gambling world, did you know cherries are king? Slot machines. When slot machines were invented back in the early 1900s, a number of cities banned them. So to circumvent the laws, they began turning their gambling devices into chewing gum dispensers. Numbers were replaced with fruit symbols, and when you got three in a row, you got a piece of gum. I take that. Cherry-flavored treats were most popular at the time, so three cherries became the biggest win. That's where that came from. There's actually more cherry-flavored foods in the marketplace than foods containing actual cherries. The flavoring is the king. And none of those cherry-flavored confections really taste like cherries. The reason being, chemicals used to replicate cherry flavor artificially first developed in the late 19th century and were meant to copy the flavor of wild cherries and cherry liqueurs rather than fresh fruit. Did you know the average cherry pie contains more than 250 cherries? Love me some cherry pie. And in Blenheim, Ontario, they will hold the Canadian Cherry Pit Spitting Capital and contest. So that's in Canada, in southwestern Ontario. Then you might go to Eau Claire, Michigan, known as the Cherry Pit Spitting Capital of the whole world. It hosts the Pit Spitting Championship every year. And if you're keeping score at home, the world record for cherry pit spitting is an amazing 93 feet and 6.5 inches.
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0: 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Municipality of Brockton reminding you the e-scooter ban is a provincial matter. 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Other headlines there for you anytime. We'll update you with the top headline sports and that weather forecast. Smoke continuing for the near future. We'll peek ahead to the weekend. All the information for you coming up at 5.
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1: 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Northwest winds continue to carry heavy smoke from wildfires burning in northwestern Ontario into the region, creating hazy skies and extremely reduced air quality. Environment Canada meteorologist Peter Kimball says the orange air quality warning for the region is expected to remain posted into tomorrow.
2: The air quality is pretty bad right now. It should stay that way for another 24, maybe 48 hours. We see that a possible improvement expected maybe for Saturday morning. But I don't think there's going to be any improvement today nor tomorrow.
1: West Region OPP are reminding drivers to be safe on the road. In a clip posted to social media, Sergeant Ed Sanchuk says vehicle operators should do their part to help others see them on the road.
3: Motorists are reminded to turn on their headlights whenever driving in smoky, hazy, or reduced visibility conditions. Even during daylight hours, smoke can make it difficult for other drivers to see your vehicle. Headlights help increase your visibility and allow other road users to spot you sooner, reducing the risk of collisions.
1: The Air Quality Health Index risk remains very high today, but is forecast to drop to moderate by Friday. Meantime, strong winds and heavy smoke are expected to make firefighting efforts even more difficult across northern Ontario today. Environment Canada says the community of Armstrong could see widespread smoke and wind gusts of up to 40 kilometers an hour, conditions that could help spread existing fires. Evacuation orders remain in effect for a number of communities, including Armstrong and several First Nations. Provincial officials report 180 active wildfires across the northwest and northeast, including 72 that are out of control. The process to rename Owen Sound's former Ryerson Park has reached another milestone. The city has narrowed 70 public submissions down to 25 potential names and is now asking residents to rank their favorites through the Our City Owen Sound engagement website until August 28th. Public feedback will be presented to the Community Services Committee before a final recommendation goes to council. A proposed overhaul of development rules in downtown Port Elgin and Southampton will not move forward until after the municipal election. Our Adam Bell has more.
4: Saugeen Shores Council voted to defer the community planning permit system following a public meeting earlier this week. The proposed system would replace existing zoning and site plan rules in both downtowns and combine several development approvals into a single process. Town officials have said the change would shorten approval timelines, encourage mixed-use development, and support more housing. However, residents are raising concerns about heritage protection, parking, public input, and the amount of approval authority that could be delegated to municipal staff.
1: Some speakers also argued Port Elgin and Southampton have different planning needs and should not be governed under the same approach. The CKNX News Today question of the day is powered by Walkerton Toyota. Wildfires from northwestern Ontario have resulted in poor air quality in the southern part of the province. How concerned are you about wildfires affecting local air quality? So far, the majority are quite concerned. For more, go to CKNXNewsToday.ca.
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4: One more day off for the Blue Jays today for this year's All-Star break. Despite being well represented at this year's Midsummer Classic, the Jays are currently dead last in the AL East, half a game back of the Orioles and two games back of the red-hot Red Sox, who have won 9 consecutive games. Here every Jays game on AM 920 CKNX. The Jays will open next season on March 25th against the New York Yankees in the Bronx. Next season will begin on the earliest opening day in Major League Baseball history and conclude September 26th. Huron County Fastball, first place Sebringville Sting are on the road in Milverton tonight against the Millwrights at 8:30. And Conor McGregor says his UFC 329 loss to Max Holloway should have been ruled a no contest. McGregor suffered a serious knee injury just seconds into Saturday's main event, forcing the fight to be stopped just over a minute into the opening round and giving Holloway a TKO victory. The former two-division champ says he'll learn the full extent of the injury after medical scans, but remains determined to recover and return for the final fight of his UFC contract. For CKNX Sports, I'm Adam Bell.
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1: An orange level air quality warning continues. Clear tonight, but widespread smoke. That should become localized after midnight with a low of 17. Sunny tomorrow, high up to 28 degrees with the chance of showers for Friday night and widespread smoke expected. Low down to 20. For Saturday, cloudy with the chance of showers and a high of 28. Sunny Sunday, high 24. Currently, it's 26 degrees.
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4: 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Today's Chicago Board of Trade numbers are not available due to a technical glitch. From Great Lakes Grain in Mitchell, 2026 crop corn down 5 at 604, 2027 crop corn down 3 at 597, 2026 crop soybeans down 6 at 1575, 2027 crop soybeans down 8 at 1507, 2026 soft Reventer wheat down 2 at 809, 2027 soft Reventer wheat up 2 at 843.
7: This is the Beef Farmers of Ontario Market Information Report for Thursday, July 16th. 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Results will be posted tomorrow. At Ontario Stockyards today, there are 99 head of stockers on offer. A light run of summer-type cattle sold steady. At Brussels Livestock today, there were 145 veal selling easier. Good Holsteins 375 to 396, slightly heavy Holsteins 370 to 394, heavy Holsteins 330 to 365, medium Holsteins 360 to 369, and plain Holsteins 350 to 359. Drop calves traded steady on a strong trade. Good beef cross calves $2,100 to $3,000 per head. Good Holstein calves $1,475 to $1,800 per head. Medium Holstein calves $1,100 to $1,350 per head. And plain drop calves $475 to $1,000 per head. Alberta Direct Trade on Wednesday saw light trade develop with dress sales ranging from $565 to $570 per hundredweight delivered, $15 to $17 per hundredweight lower than the previous week. Buying interest has been noted from all Western Canadian packers, but competition on the Western Canadian cash fed market remains somewhat limited. In some instances, packers are limiting the amount of cattle they are buying from each producer, and in other cases they are not bidding on cattle. U.S. packer interest has been noted. U.S. packers are wanting to formula price fed cattle off the U.S. 5-area average. Selling interest to the U.S. has been limited. The U.S. cash cattle trade saw light trade reported in Iowa and Nebraska yesterday, with dress sales ranging from $373 to $380 per hundredweight, about $5 per hundredweight lower than prices seen earlier in the week, and $13 to $17 per hundredweight lower than last week. Live sales in Nebraska and Colorado have been reported at $240 per hundredweight, $8 per hundredweight lower. Today, the market tone is lower. Sales in Texas and Kansas are reported from $237 to $238 per hundredweight, $10 to $11 per hundredweight lower. Live bids in Nebraska are reported at $238 per hundredweight, while dress bids are noted at $375 per hundredweight. Final quotes from the Chicago Mercantile Exchange on Thursday, July 16th. Live cattle futures for August, $227.07 down $3.05. October, $223.27 down $2.72. December, $223.20 down $2.35. February 224 even down 227. April 224.37 down 230. June 218.07 down 212. Feeder cattle futures for August 346.60 down 335. September 340.35 down 402. The September Canadian dollar closed today at 71.35, down 5 basis points from Wednesday's close. This is Jamie Kerr with the Beef Farmers of Ontario's Market Information Report, signing off from Canfax.
4: 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Just wait, that's up 45 cents. 100% formula price, $241.22. That's up 84 cents. That is the Blackburn Agabidia Farm Market Report.
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0: It's Brooks and Dunn. We are CKNX Real Country Music. And how long gone are you going to be? Brad John are in before that also. It is Mike and love myself a good cup of coffee. Need it in the morning. Really no more than one cup, but still need that cup to get you going. On that subject, comedian and former SNL alum Kevin Nealon.
1: People drink coffee sometimes because they're not morning people. I can't talk to you yet. I haven't had my coffee yet. I'm not a morning person. I think they're not afternoon people either. You know what I mean? When can we talk to you? When is that window? Like after your morning coffee and before your evening cocktail? When is it? When can we do that? Now, I stopped going to Starbucks. And I'll tell you why. Rip off. $5 for tall coffee. Excuse me? $5 for tall coffee, which is really a small coffee. But they call it a tall coffee because they figure psychologically you won't mind spending $5 on a tall coffee. But I know what's going on. It's a small coffee. So I ordered the tall coffee. I gave him a dollar. The guy goes, it's $5, sir. I said, well, I call that dollar $5. That's my tall dollar. It's my tall dollar. He goes, you want me to leave room for cream in your coffee? No, not for $5. Fill it up to the rim, pal. Put the cream in my mouth. I'll make sure when I get home.
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7: An orange level air quality warning continues. Clear tonight, but widespread smoke. That should become localized after midnight with a low of 17. Sunny tomorrow, high up to 28 degrees with the chance of showers for Friday night and widespread smoke expected. Low down to 20. For Saturday, cloudy with the chance of showers and a high of 28. Sunny Sunday, high 24.
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0: It's Billy Currington. We are CKNX Real Country Music. Must be doing something right. Cody Jenks in there also. It is Mike. Hope you have a great rest of your Thursday. Keep breathing okay. Stay inside if you can. Air quality not going to be wonderful for the next little bit. So we'll update you with the top headlines shortly at 6 o'clock. And CKNXNewsToday.ca. News, sports, weather coming up very soon. And we'll get into the weekend together tomorrow at 2.
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Their faces gaunt, their eyes are blurred, their shirts all soaked with sweat. He's riding hard to catch that herd, but he ain't caught them yet. 'Cause they've got to ride forever on that range up in the sky. All the horses

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1: With an update from CKNXNewsToday.ca, I'm Janice McKay. Health officials remind residents to take extra precautions today as wildfire smoke continues to affect air quality. Environment Canada meteorologist Peter Kimball says we should see some improvement by Saturday.
2: Saturday there should be some improvement, maybe in the morning if we're lucky. Unfortunately, longer term, the smoke is still hanging around northern Ontario and it may blow back in again next week. It's just too early to know that for sure.
1: Older adults, pregnant people, young children, and those with chronic health conditions, along with outdoor workers, are considered most at risk. People should avoid strenuous outdoor activity and are encouraged to keep windows and doors closed when possible. Use air filtration systems if available, and check on your neighbors or loved ones who may need assistance. Anyone who must be outside should limit exposure. Wearing a well-fitting N95 or equivalent respirator can help reduce the amount of harmful smoke particles inhaled. That wildfire smoke has canceled some events this week and could now impact weekend events if conditions don't improve in the coming days. The Lakeshore Women's Triathlon in Port Elgin is set to be run Saturday, July 18th. However, race director Sarah Foster said today the event may be called off if smoke doesn't clear.
3: The health and safety of our volunteers, our athletes, and our supporters is our number one priority. In that vein, we are monitoring the weather forecast, the air quality index, and the water temperature ahead of Saturday's race. We expect to make our final decision Saturday morning. However, if conditions in the air stay poor, we will make the decision tomorrow to cancel the race.
1: She said the race would be canceled if the air quality health index risk remains above a 7 for Saturday. If conditions don't allow for volunteers to safely set up the transition area Friday, the race will also be canceled. Owen Sound is inviting the public to have a say in naming the park formerly known as Ryerson Park. The park at 823 5th Avenue East, north of 8th Street East, is the first property to go through the city's naming and renaming policy adopted in 2021. After reviewing 70 public suggestions, the city has shortlisted 25 names that meet the policy criteria. Residents can now rank their top three choices online until August 23rd. Those top ranked names will be presented to the Community Services Committee before Council selects the park's new name. Saugeen Shores Council has delayed proposed planning changes for downtown Port Elgin and Southampton until after this year's municipal election. The community planning permit system would combine several development approvals into one process and replace existing zoning and site plan rules in both downtowns. The town says the system could speed up approvals and support more housing and mixed-use development. Residents raised concerns about heritage, parking, public involvement, and giving municipal staff more approval authority. For more on these and other stories, go to cknxnewstoday.ca.
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5: The National Hockey League has released its schedule, the first 84-game regular season since 1993-94. The schedule includes outdoor games in Winnipeg, Utah, and Texas, along with international matchups in Finland and Germany. All 32 teams will be in action on October 13th and again on the final day of the season. The Toronto Blue Jays will begin their 2027 campaign on the road in the Bronx against the Yankees. Opening day is set for March 25th, marking the earliest start to a season in Major League Baseball history. The Jays return to Toronto for their home opener on April 2nd against the Seattle Mariners. The Sebringville Sting lead the way at the midway point of the Huron County fastball season. They're on the road in Milverton against the Millwrights at 8:30. And LeBron James is not revealing where he'll play next season just yet. Speaking at Fanatics Fest in New York, the 41-year-old free agent joked about speculation linking him to the Warriors, 76ers, and Heat, but offered no clues about his decision. James thanked the Lakers for 8 seasons with the club and says, quote, "It's going to be fun wherever I land." For CKNX Sports, I'm Adam Bell.
1: An orange level air quality warning continues. Clear tonight, but widespread smoke. That should become localized after midnight with a low of 17. Sunny tomorrow, high up to 28 degrees with the chance of showers for Friday night and widespread smoke expected. Low down to 20. For Saturday, cloudy with the chance of showers and a high of 28. Sunny Sunday, high 24. Currently, it's 26 degrees.
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7: An orange level air quality warning continues. Clear tonight, but widespread smoke. That should become localized after midnight with a low of 17. Sunny tomorrow, high up to 28 degrees with the chance of showers for Friday night and widespread smoke expected. Low down to 20. For Saturday, cloudy with the chance of showers and a high of 28. Sunny Sunday, high 24.
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4: An orange level air quality warning continues. Clear tonight, but widespread smoke. That should become localized after midnight with a low of 17. Sunny tomorrow, high up to 28 degrees with the chance of showers for Friday night and widespread smoke expected. Low down to 20. For Saturday, cloudy with the chance of showers and a high of 28. Sunny Sunday, high 24.
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